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There's many times that we've loved and we've shared love and made love. It doesn't seem to me like it's enough. It's just not enough, baby.

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You should care for me. It's awfully nice. It's paradise. It's what I love.